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fa wo comment ne bra bra no so be kenkan e de amount sa so na bra no so be ma kwa ma won so ba mu na modi madwin chere nyina enso e de aba non du ye be pegae mu na bra du fe na pam for the maximum jumedie as

Nas.

tell us as hey we ni nyina eto atwa what you tell us what plus roaming bundle aba we hia so be sesa no na pe bi hu komo FA Bigo Colors scan and win instant cash prize promotion. You know, you answer to Bigo Cola. Wash your bottle no home. QR code be all scanning. Be home video, be share ya. Udin, u telephone number ni baby, u te panyai. When you see kakakra, Eddie aso huano me watai chidi ding ding. Doctor Nana Kwame Aduna Spiritual Healing and Herbal Center. Doctor Sueye. Humu ne hunam agya sa na mefrɛ no die pie no betime hinta doctor Nana Kwame Aduna kona so ye na no pay ne hunsem nyina emuawo time herbal center at the time herbal mixture ba adwama nso say malaria no ma tun tv ni dia nyina do ani eche na so ye otaye chi din din din Kitima Herbal Center and Kitima Herbal Powder. Powder, you see, I'm on my diabetes pa and how. Yeah, can you see? I'm a person who is two and I'm on now. I'm pa so what's in China bread. Kitima Herbal Center, the powder, and the beer and talk. I didn't say, and to quay.

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